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3: A better life with Dr. Sanjay Gupta.
4: In recent years, scientists have really dialed up the urgency to understand PFAS, sometimes referred to as forever chemicals because of how long they take to break down. The latest study found these chemicals may be aging men in their 50s and 60s a bit faster than men who are younger or older or women of any age. Experts we talked to said the accumulation of PFAS may lower testosterone levels in men, impair sperm quality, and increase risks of testicular and kidney cancer. Women, it seems, just seem to be able to clear PFAS faster. Now, whether you're a man or a woman, trying to limit your exposure is a great idea. Three ways to do that. Filter your drinking water. Don't use non-stick cookware like Teflon, and avoid fast food packaging, which are sometimes coated with these chemicals. I'm Dr. Sanjay Gupta, helping you live a better life.
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0: It's the DL Hughley Show. And we're back.

That was her focus. It is not a coincidence. It is not a figment of your imagination. It is not happenstance. Donald Trump administration has specifically gone after black people. A lot of people on this side of the ledger didn't like the success that black people made. They didn't like the black girl magic. They particularly didn't like that we had a black president. And all of this is to roll back those things. So one of the first things he did immediately was to fire several prominent black people in government. To the extent that he could do it, he has done it. Resulting in about 350,000 black people, black women specifically, with jobs taken away. One of the things he also did was roll back, a discriminatory practice. There was an executive order not allowing federal vendors to segregate bathrooms. He rolled that away. I remember doing a joke about that. I remember talking about that. He sent the Department of Justice, weaponized the Department of Justice, to go over a state senator and to harass basically a state senator in Virginia who had been integral in the redistricting there. And now we have the gutting of the Voters' Rights Act, with states immediate like the Louisianas, like Alabama's, and several other states are trying to enact it right away to give him an advantage. This was all deliberate. What I can't understand is why so many black people helped. I cannot understand it. We told you what was happening. And if you had told people then, when we were telling people then about Project 2025, all they were fearmonger. I remember Boyce Watkins, and they're like, oh, this has always happened. They've always done this. We haven't seen anything like this since the Woodrow Wilson Act, when they used to build cages around black people so they'd be separate from workers. Stephen A. Smith the other day talked about all black people should vote Republican. This is the interesting thing. 60% of black people live in the red states, in the southern governance. They live in the southern region of the United States of America. How's that working for them? It has always been their design to do what it is they're doing. What they never had was an administration that was so craven it would do it. They never had, everybody who had the specific administration to have the levers of power, a pliable Congress, a willing Supreme Court justice. None of that really is surprising. What is surprising is how many black people helped. How many said, oh, they're a fear monger? How many said there was no difference? How many said, but this, but her skin color, but the stimulus check, but she got a white husband, but it's a woman, but anything would be better. And I ain't talking about people, on the periphery. I'm talking about people who are now being apoplectic about the loss of the Voters' Rights Act. The greatest, there was an old expression that says that the greatest trick the devil ever committed was convincing people he wasn't real. And I think a lot of these black people convinced black people they had their best interests at heart. And now look at the results. That's a little note from the GED section. It's the D.L. Hughley Show.

0: Jazz man.
1: What, man?
0: Tell these good people what's trending.
1: Do you know who Ben a Critic is? He's like a food critic. Very popular on social media. Well, he walked into a restaurant in Florence, South Carolina. And, you know, he was greeting everyone. He was recording the whole time. He was greeting everyone, saying hi. Everybody knew who he was because, again, he's very popular. He sat down. Well, before he could sit down, the owner and the manager came over and immediately started just, you know, I guess not really attacking him, but just verbally attacking him and saying, get out of here. And, you know, I don't want you recording. And, you know, he was trying to be nice to him. He's like, well, all you had to do was just ask me not to record. I don't have a problem with that. I was just going to sit down and get something to eat. The guy ends up calling the cops and just flat out lying. Of course, he's a white guy. Flat out lying, saying, you know, there's a black guy here and, you know, you got to come and get him. He's assaulted me in the face. It's so crazy. And of course, people on social media is like, of course they would do this. Of course they would call the cops. Yeah. Ben a Critic is a black guy. Young black guy, dreads, had shades on.
0: So it's kind of take off on the other kid, right?
1: Mm-hmm. You know? Yeah, of course.
0: Did any of these food critics, like, acting with the culinary school? Or just like
1: I don't think so. I think they just give you their own personal opinion about the food.
0: Yeah.
1: They're not trained or anything.
0: But you don't have to. I guess you don't have to be trained enough if this food is good, right?
1: Right, but you have to at least have some kind of, I don't know, something in the culinary arts to be able to talk for someone to trust you and say,
0: you know,
1: we're going to let you be a critic for us. You have to have something.
0: You have a fork and millions of followers. Apparently not.
1: Maybe.
0: Apparently not. They take much more than that.
1: I don't see Bon Appetit calling them. Anyway, also trending, remember Ashley Janae, the young girl who was killed when she went on that trip to Africa with her fiancé? Well, the fiancé has been quiet for a long time. Of course, the family banned him from coming into the funeral. He's finally speaking out on social media, and ain't nobody trying to hear it. His name is Joe McCann, and he starts off by saying, there are no adequate words to describe the total devastation and the emptiness and shock I feel after losing my best friend, my confidant, and fiancé. And he goes on and on and on and talks about she would have been an amazing mother. Man.
0: Yeah, I think.
1: He should just turn his comments.
0: There are words like indictment.
1: Yeah, he should just stop.
0: Like plea agreement.
1: Yeah, he should just stop.
0: Like arraignment. There's some words.
1: Yeah, yeah. And, you know, for a long time, they couldn't find him.
0: Word.
1: He stayed there, was still posting.
0: Questioning's a good word.
1: What the heck? They still having a good time
0: word.
1: Over there? That's crazy.
2: It's a few words.
0: It's a few words.
1: But that's what's trending.
0: All right, coming up, we're going to find what you learned. It's the D.L. Hughley Show.
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21: We are finally starting to learn more things we can do to keep our brains sharp as we age. A lot of people think crossword puzzles or Sudoku might do the trick, but the science doesn't really bear that out. What one recent study found, though, was that a certain type of brain training seems to have a significant impact on cognition as we get older. It wasn't memory or even problem-solving tasks that moved the needle. It was an interactive computerized game that tested the ability to recognize two separate images in faster and faster sequences. It's what we call a task of divided attention, in which you don't have a conscious strategy on how to improve. That's according to the study's lead author. You're just trying to do the best you can to figure out how to divide your attention. Now, the game in this study was called Double Decision, if you want to find it and try it out yourself. I'm Dr. Sanjay Gupta, helping you live a better life.
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5: 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Hughley Show, your 2026 edition. If you're gonna be in Bakersfield, California, I will be there this Friday and Saturday, two Friday and two Saturdays. So come. Check me out if you take a notion at the well. Jasmine Sanders, what did you learn today?
0: Shout out to Kwanzaa Jones. She's going to become the MLB's first black female majority owner of the San Diego Padres. Go on, girl. I like it. Her and her husband, Jose Feliciano.
5: Yeah, that's great.
0: Have an investor group. They majority owners of it now. It's pretty
6: good. Singer?
5: Yeah. I mean, I'm not a San Diego Padre fan.
0: I mean, me either, but, you know, I just like the fact that black girl.
5: Yeah, I'm proud that Kwanzaa Jones.
0: Kwanzaa.
5: Kuji Jackalia.
0: What?
5: That's you got.
0: I
5: the Kwanzaa
0: song.
5: From.
6: Yeah.
5: Harumba.
6: The Feliz Navidad? Jose Feliciano?
0: Yeah. Feliciano.
6: Yes. And the name is Kwanzaa.
5: Let's get my man Cheetah.
0: Kwanzaa and Jose.
6: Just
5: like that at all.
6: Pass on me. After this, I ain't got nothing for you, G. After that, I don't got nothing. Jose.
5: What you not even a placatory kind of thing for? No. Okay.
6: Watching basketball tonight. There you go. All right. Take that with you.
0: Oh, wow.
5: All right, on the next D.L. Hughley Show, if you're not going to Happy Hour, no worries. We're going to bring the party straight to you with the Hughley House Party. Plus, we're going to give you another hot new song with my day better of the week, another episode where people get to tell me exactly what they think of me called...
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0: F you.
5: I'm getting F'd tomorrow. There's not a damn thing you can do about it. It's the D.L. Hughley Show.
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15: So-called superagers, they are an enviable segment of the population. People who are older than 80, whose brains function like someone a fraction of their age. It's true, a lot of these people have genetics on their side, but more and more research is bearing out the idea that people who practice good brain health also slow their cognitive decline. Dr. Richard Isaacson, a pioneer in the Alzheimer's space, told us that, quote, his studies have found lifestyle changes, including diet, exercise, reducing stress and optimizing sleep, along with managing vascular risk factors with certain medications, can actually help grow brain areas and also reduce telltale signs of Alzheimer's, such as tau tangles and amyloid plaques. What else helps? Staying social, surrounding yourself with family and friends, and maybe even volunteering for a real sense of purpose. I'm Dr. Sanjay Gupta, helping you live a better life.
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92Q Nashville's Army Throwbacks. What's up, Nashville? You're off the clock with Sean. Good on this Thursday, almost to the weekend. Now the workday is done. 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I'm going to give you your final keyword of the day for you to go see Chris Brown and Usher in the city of your choice with round-trip airfare, hotel stay, VIP lounge access, and premium tickets, plus more. 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Text groove right now to 95819 for your chance to win. Good luck. All right, coming up, my boy DJ Tui's getting ready to hit you with a 6 o'clock Take It to the House mix. We got some birthdays that we're going to celebrate, and the game is calling out 50 Cent. We'll talk about that inside of my celebrity alert. Right now, my boy DJ Tui is up and ready to go. Hey, Tui, man.

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2: 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DJ Chewy wrapping up the 6 o'clock. Take it to the house mix. What's up, Nashville? You're off the clock with Sean Good. Keeping you up to date with what's going down inside the country. More than 8 in 10 young adults rate the economic conditions in the U.S. as either bad or terrible, according to a recent survey by Generation Lab. Now, the survey revealed that 55% of respondents aged 18 to 24 view the economy as bad, while 29% said it is terrible. Now, in the 25 to 29 age range, 52% said the economy was bad, with just under 3 in 10 saying it was terrible. In March, inflation increased by 0.9 points. From February, reaching 3.3%, with gas prices up 18.9% due to the U.S. and Iran war going down right now. And currently right now, a new recent poll done by PBS, the president has a 37% approval rating. A 37. This is actually a historic low for both of his terms. The lowest he's ever been, with a 37% approval rating on the economy, on the war, on everything that he promised. 37%. That's what's going down in the country. Let's run out of the street, see what's happening with the traffic.
0: Hold up. The traffic is crazy.
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4: Crashes, Pegram, 40 westbound before McCrory Lane, Green Hills, Woodmont Boulevard at Hillsboro Pike. In Williamson County, 840 eastbound, just east of Arno Road, Hermitage, Lebanon Pike, just east of Chute Lane. In Antioch, Murfreesboro Pike at Hobson Pike. And Spence Lane, right there at Murfreesboro Pike. Over by the fairgrounds, Nolensville Pike at Craighead Street. I'm Ken Weaver.
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14: Getting your heart broken can be really rough. It'll happen to most of us at some point in our lives. It's not just an emotional experience, it's a physical one too. Often described as getting the wind knocked out of you, a knot in your stomach, trouble sleeping. I recently spoke about this with Dr. Yoram Yovel, a psychiatrist and neuroscientist. He was on my podcast, Chasing Life. Now, he told me heartbreak doesn't have to last forever. And while your inclination might be to withdraw, isolate, and shut down, it's often the opposite of what supports healing. One of the things that helps us the most is reconnecting to other people you love. And the reverse is also true, he said. If someone you care about is struggling, don't give up on them. You hold the power to comfort loved ones that are in deep physical or emotional distress. I'm Dr. Sanjay Gupta, helping you live a better life.
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0: We got you to the weekend, and the 92Q crew is going to roll you all the way through it.
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2: Wow. And you have one more day to cop these Chris Brown and Usher tickets to the city of your choice. 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

92Q Nashville's R&B Throwbacks. That is Kevin Ross with Love in the Middle. 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

92Q Nashville's R&B Throwbacks. Mariah Carey with In Your Feelings. We're getting ready to celebrate your birthday. It is still Taurus season, so we got some Tauruses to celebrate. It's coming up after St. Harris, and this is Bad. You're Off the Clock with Sean Good, right here on Nashville's R&B and Throwbacks. 92Q.

92Q Nashville's R&B Throwbacks. That is St. Harrison with Bad. What's up, Nashville? You're off the clock with Sean Good, and it is birthday celebration time. So come on, turn the radio way up in the car. Tell everybody out in the street it's your birthday, and you know you got to celebrate it with your favorite station, and that's 92Q. Let's go. Baby.

0: Birthday today on this May the 7th. Happy birthday goes out to Mr. Beast, who's 27. J Balvin is 41. 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Happy birthday to Tangela Odom Hayes, Renee Wynn, Michael Woods, Lisa Presley, Axton Thomas, Chase Dow, LaShonda Sawyers, Amari Brown, LaWanda Plowden, LV Williams, Kenyatta Eubanks, Tesha Stevenson, and Tatiana Davis. Happy birthday to everyone out there celebrating a birthday today. And if you got a birthday that you want us to shout out, all you got to do is text the word birthday to 615-737-9292. We'll shout your birthday out, and you just might win a prize from the 615 Wake Up. Coming up at the top of the hour, inside of my celebrity alert, the game is calling out 50 Cent. But we thought they was good. Apparently not. We'll get into the details coming up soon. You're off the clock.
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10: You know, I watched a video the other day about kids getting landlines at home. We haven't had a landline in my house in I can't even tell you how long. But seeing these parents about my age being teleported back to their own childhoods, a simpler time before screens, was really powerful. And as for the kids, they sat and had conversations with their grandparents without multitasking or being distracted by a screen. I thought this was a great way to have kids stay in touch with family members and friends without getting sucked into the smartphone era too young. Of course, you need other people close by to hop on board as well if this is something that's going to work. Perhaps most important, I realized, these relics can be a great conversation starter with your children. You can talk about what it really means to be connected in this day and age. Things have changed a lot. I'm Dr. Sanjay Gupta, helping you live a better life.
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2: A beautiful weather day across Middle Tennessee. I'm WSMB4 First Alert Meteorologist Darius Mack. Plenty of sunshine out there today, and temperatures will range into the mid and upper 60s. Running unseasonably cool for this time of year, but absolutely gorgeous as you head out and about.
1: Guess what's better than free?